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1: Quinlet is my name, a gospel minister. Over the years, gospel ministers all over the world have blessed lives with their songs. They seem to glorify, magnify, uplift the name of the Lord. People like Sissy Winans. Cause all my life you have been faithful. Hey, all my life you have been so, so good. With every prayer that I am able, oh, I will sing of the goodness of God. God bless them wherever they are. And God bless every gospel minister all over the world. This time, Dabridge Group, my management team, and the record label, we have come out with something peculiar, inspired by the Holy Spirit, called Soakats, Soaking in Atmospheric Music. This is a song that brings you into the atmosphere of the Holy Spirit. It pushes you into the realms of the Holy Spirit. And it reveals the power of Elohim. We have come to inspire and to empower both the young and the old who have thirst to sing spiritual songs. The very new one on the table at the moment is called Wind Blow, Quinlet featuring Timmy the Psalmist. It goes like this.
2: Oh Lord, we are ready for the moon. Holy Ghost, manifest yourself in here.
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Hashatamada.

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Come on, let me hear you. Sing it out, speak it out. Press in just a little bit more right here. Press in just a little bit more right here.

representation of what it looks like to be unified, amen? And I know there's many from different churches even in this room tonight. But Christ called us to be one body. In John, I think it's chapter 17, before Jesus was betrayed in the garden, he prayed with the disciples. He said that he prayed that they would be made one as he is one with the Father. But then he prayed for those who have yet to believe, that through our unity, through the believers' unity, non-believers will see the love of Christ and come to know him and also be made one. So as we sing this again, as we declare it over this church, over this region, over our families, over this nation ultimately, let it be a prayer that the world would see our unity, that we're one with each other, one with the Father, and then we'd come to know the love of Christ. Amen.

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1: Quinlet is my name. I'm a gospel minister. 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They seem to glorify, magnify, uplift the name of the Lord. People like Sissy Winans,

0: God bless them wherever they are. And God bless every gospel minister all over the world. This time, Dabridge Group, my management team, and the record label, we have come out with something peculiar, inspired by the Holy Spirit, called Soakats, Soaking in Atmospheric Music. This is a song that brings you into the atmosphere of the Holy Spirit. It pushes you into the realms of the Holy Spirit. And it reveals the power of Elohim. We have come to inspire and to empower both the young and the old who have thirst to sing spiritual songs. The very new one on the table at the moment is called Wind Blow, Quillit featuring Timmy the Psalmist. It goes like this.
1: Oh Lord, we are ready for the moon. Holy Ghost, manifest yourself in here.
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man, and the man, and the man, and the man, and the man, and the man, and the man, and the man, and the man, and the man, and the man, and the man, and the man, and the man, and the man, and the man, and the man, and the man, and the man, and the man, and the man, and the man, and the man, and the man, and the man, and the man, and the man, and the man, and the man, and the man, and the man, and the man, and the man, and the man, and the man, and the man, and the man, and the man, and the man, and the man, and the man, and the man, and the man, and the man, and the man, and the man, and the man, and the man, and the man, and the man, and the man, and the man, and the man, and the man, and the man, and the man, and the man, and the man, and the man, and the man, and the man, and the man, and the man, and the man, and the man, and the man, and the man, and the man, and the man, and the man, and the man, and the man, and the man, and the man, and the man, and the man, and the man, and the man, and the man, and

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1: Quinlet is my name. I'm a gospel minister. Over the years, gospel ministers all over the world have blessed lives with their songs. They seem to glorify, magnify, uplift the name of the Lord. People like Sissy Winans. Cause all my life you have been faithful. Hey, all my life you have been so, so good. With every prayer that I am able, oh, I will sing of the goodness of God. God bless them wherever they are. And God bless every gospel minister all over the world. This time, Dabridge Group, my management team, and the record label, we have come out with something peculiar, inspired by the Holy Spirit, called Soakats, Soaking in Atmospheric Music. This is a song that brings you into the atmosphere of the Holy Spirit. It pushes you into the realms of the Holy Spirit. And it reveals the power of Elohim. We have come to inspire and to empower both the young and the old who have thirst to sing spiritual songs. The very new one on the table at the moment is called Wind Blow. Quinlet featuring Timmy the Psalmist. It goes like this.
2: Oh Lord, we are ready for the moon. Holy Ghost, manifest yourself in here.
1: Manifest yourself, Holy Spirit.

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And I pray that tonight you wouldn't just watch an incredible night unfold before you, but just see it happen and not participate. But I'm believing that every one of us would lean in, press in towards God and embrace all that he has. And the amazing promise of the Bible is that as we lean into God, as we draw near to God, is that he draws near to us. And that he comes to change us and reveal himself to us and speak to us. Amen. Well, come on, like from the front to the back, all around this incredible auditorium, let's lift our hands towards God tonight. And we're going to commit this into his hands. And God, we look to you tonight. Above the singing, God, above the music, above the songs, let your name be lifted high, Jesus. Let your name be honored, God. And we commit all that we are to you, God, everything that we do, and we reach towards

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1: 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They seem to glorify, magnify, uplift the name of the Lord. 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

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That's what you told me one more thing. What must I be a thing? I did me for time for some. And your boy, we get my mouth. 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And yet I'll catch you right there. I said, I'll catch you up at the money. 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And when I'm ready, yeah.

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Odaso, why you want to say that we best? 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Ah, for the boy, I told you, I did think, me and I for. Metinus, I mean, what you want to say that we were set? I want to have to ask one mono. Listen, never does you in your name. Ah, I know you're big, good, good, good, good, good, good, good, good, good, good, good, good, good, good, good, good, good, good, good, good, good, good, good, good, good, good, good, good, good, 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good, good, good, good, good, good, good, good, good, good, good, good, good, good, good, good, good, good, good, good, good, good, good, good, good, good, good, good, good, good, good, good, good, good, good, good, good, good, good, good, good, good, good, good, good, good, good, good, good, good, good, good, good, good, good, good, good, good, good, good, good, good, good, good, good, good, 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

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I command that situation to leave you right now. In the mighty name of Jesus, I bind that demon and I set you free. Receive your wholeness. Receive your liberty. 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Obiarantis inside Jesus now. 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You are healed. Listen to me. 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Now I'm on a sassy.

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1: Quinlet is my name. I'm a gospel minister. Over the years, gospel ministers all over the world have blessed lives with their songs. They seem to glorify, magnify, uplift the name of the Lord. People like Sissy Winans. Cause all my life you have been faithful. Hey, all my life you have been so, so good. With every prayer that I am able, oh, I will sing of the goodness of God. God bless them wherever they are. And God bless every gospel minister all over the world. This time, Dabridge Group, my management team, and the record label, we have come out with something peculiar, inspired by the Holy Spirit, called Soakats, Soaking in Atmospheric Music. This is a song that brings you into the atmosphere of the Holy Spirit. It pushes you into the realms of the Holy Spirit. And it reveals the power of Elohim. We have come to inspire and to empower both the young and the old who have thirst to sing spiritual songs. The very new one on the table at the moment is called Wind Blow, Quinlet featuring Timmy the Psalmist. It goes like this.
2: 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Holy Ghost, manifest yourself in here.

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And then you and the Hava Baja Kotan, we see our Yanidi, we are Chilogu, we wet sea. And to say, could you be into the Nopo, William Say, and then in our MP, to one was well if I want to get some, get some, get some, and I'm so pointing on a buyer. Say, could you be a little cross, solo, a yafuni, and a poor fanwa, or pointing to me, Nimma, Yan Kokaya, who chain you now, Kokas or Kopede, I must have my permanency. Mama, poor buyer. 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How panua? 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panua, and cover you in your Melguabante, Yania Walemano, or Papa Kahumbi, and to say, oh, woya, woya, ya, wedding, stand up, you be so woa, you're buying the wedding, I'm Sablibia Medassi, see a Walemaka. Which one of them of Bama Bakopa, woman beam, and Caberman Council, Quaquaqua Wale, and Squatso, it's a blibby, Sana Okai, Sana make come up, Sana make come, Openwa, when it's sunny, fear Dubiano, Busiani Bende DBA, and an idea of Kahu Chilama, what Pamco coupon, it's a Sankal Penwa, Kuan Pamono, it's one of Senior Coupon, so could you be in tea, and I have a name, Masadia, and your East Kamel Kedubia, and soon. When the Babani me and Nina, and a fire, and some one you probably trash as I diasa. I suddenly am a wholesome. Tablet being night your way a day. Why, Yano? What's our one night? When it's the amount of chin in your maguia, it is a penwa, come on, chin in your man, wabon, tin it to a pond your man a valet of a papa home, to some new car, the quatumetima, milk cobble, and my papa home, so come who be. It's one and some more for the banning, you know, bear my name, Yaprono, or banish our unity, or poem Yaprono crank, I say, or be the coming, I'm Lenny Makura, I saw Yababa to one, where Pilly and Russia demo, and then Penny for Chabisha. Diana Mabono, so Mamma Shama Mana here, Diana Mitzman Yahomo, Sibama Solen and Wabani Pie, Bamana Yana Baman and Kwan Pie, never Panas Wabana Kaho, because so you scam Wabanwa, it's Moban and soon 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is to one Mrs. Tanijo, and Mrs. Tanu upon a year, dear, a year, one. To only year one on any upon, or to two Mrs. Tanijo, and to one I'm about 20 years, no, a Kaho, and I cry a pata. I fed a poor Dan and near Simi Babano. I want to be, and you want to be a banner. I wear a friend of war when you hear that, or bed breath, no one who dear, one who be that, and what dear flirty as the first I see so. And Naja, a half one year, sir, mammy. I dear, sir, how you will be cross. It is a mutinum cabra, but then I'm some milk crop. Timitisi come and loses some to see you come. And you're not cabin of five Bessie Pancrono, Janshi Hanum, we say. To the Bessie Janshi, dear far from any of Koi and Tia Kuan, your Kodama, dear Chi. Tia, dear Chi, and I'm some milk press before, as offer her. If it's a home, I am a wedding. Wedding, you see, and Chicham, and your poor Kaka Walian or by a day. At two, I'm Kaka was one say, while my pound in sea, while my Walia the other day, at the Amano, it's a milk. Timor solid down. I'm cobble suffering money, and I'm Yako. Timohana, may Banifram say, well, who's your pong? And one man was swabbers in a court on an abelman ho, to a bian will be a memela, and I'm to two American and buy, to be buy any more macuna, and I'm cotton I ever muscle. Tell someone must be a man back and say, oh, Mohana, I bled be, and look a coupon or pong, I'm your friend of Kibleffy. Aban, what say? Me much is a coupon for a bar, it's me mother.

0: coupon or burning me. It's your own barbershop. I'm your Adana Sedan. Do you know me? None in the net and none in the net. If only a baby say or ban a crown or Kahubi and I'm quite an one dear. It's your own none in the net and none in the net. You need to have one master and done and it's a wobbly bee or ban a modern amour upon the minino. Or ban a modern amour upon the minino. So it's in two soy cocoa, minino. At one of Sablebin and on our toilet, I say, Mamma won't get one. I acquire and see one of Sablebi. Would that's a fun at one bearman papa say? Well, you know, I may know poor man and a wallet man. Yanian, your wallet demand for a coupon. Some of you are poker coupon. Want senior men rob one tenant. It's Yanian, your wallet a day. At mamma, I'm senior. Was it Jano and Anno, the consumer crying if ye? It's dead, Jan, the men and in the net, and none in the China will be on the Becobia. My Bamunian in that, my man Catua. And one to a beam will be am do. Oh, it's one penny so never man, woman who cried, woman who cried over bombing, me no one mean yas over bombing, who wanted you who be da, who bet bread, we bread, bread, friend, bread, yeah, I went friend, I would do you done and banners and senior, or you could be in the banner mobile one on, and a bad bread, and a bad bread was what Bernard in the South perform with fear, and yes, when walk when you fear street to them, you have to maybe pay my mouth for to teach my boys to be a trumpet, but hey, never papa, but penny. By 21 years. No so walk of four bar for fro. No better see at like it's one crumb and drew. Oba was no. No more my broom. And it's my papa and my summer bar. No joy to me about the anti say say. It's genuine and no McCoy. To that yet see ya. And over Panama. As I could find different person. And was wobbly be now maybe. Or my mia maybe. Look who now maybe. Look who no papa. And over Pania. And was wabba. I could be about tossing me in the tunnel. And almost I buy it. Because I was slamming. Diano, Nabaku Kenyans are some of the same blatches. Was the Ablibia dear to you and your deno? Young Fanya, Yonko, Ablibina, no, and also so son was so. Now, what deal will be telling one? And Kenya would dead. It was Sammy, I mean, Nani Dianam so. So, what Baba Candia? Families for Naka, it's damned to a new fellow every day, a better need piano. And was you, what the master Sama Jayade, a two. It's one was say near Warfle, Sir Hanya bet to me to a better need piano, or from Tom Fellow must say, not to me to a better need piano, never a piano called Bono, and your better need ya. It's me, Mammy, and Cassawa, war made you a new Tian and 8 years to pine. To go do, Mammy, to me, Mammy, catch it, and on any minianum, and any mano, and your fat can your coy. Till your coin, you know my pim. Tower Barnett in Yasam Ketua, or Macrobea said, or Mumotum, the Bemay, Mamma, two a barn bagate, but could pass to a bay in Sa, and I'm a minima, and a busia, you're numb from your drum, my tea, no matrum uncle. It's where we come, come quite, now a flower almost say, so man, try ya, dear, and ya, dear, you bet my day, I bet be on that, and I'm sister, and a freckle coupon, so go coup away, Jahon Mountina. I saw when I had the Abba. Yes, I hear Saya Tia Day. I could fear and Romu deny. I hope Jaya. I'm a me. Mincha will ban when you tell me or flat me to drop wassail. And I'm some bedding with that. If it's at some day and find us and bedding with tennis or so. My show. And it's not me here than by the Jana dear. Change us ever self with this. I don't know your kid you be.
1: Yo.
0: Yes, and voila. And then I'm trying your coy. It's your coy and your cup for your crew. And order to try and pia, and I'm in any night, and I'm aiming in a fair dresser. I'm an atona sassy, and I'm in my pamono, and you're so dear. Celebrate. And now, oh, hey, banana warden, Jan say, Papa, say, send us some more come. Why, Naya, while you're not while you're banana, while bam. It is a quality to call Bermua, and you're the other one, why day? At it here, and Timunia tobe tobe, no mama Tony Fier, and watching in your Melgu, and our Menina Dinisica, no Yelly Yanidia, men who don't keep the female who are Revia, men who don't blame you, men who are Afraqua, and some cases say Afraqua, no more coupon, and a Kawamo coupon, no, San Amudono, and Yanamina Medeno, it is what two of you cry, that's what we are fearing coming in my day, Adia, it is Yak Mahalia Lena Kaba, no Tonya Dina Hutsavan, so Berma quite. No, so no, so no, down, so copper down high. It's you, sir. Our lady and toquire de a womb. No, I know, so sir. More Kaisers, our lady and Wally and Cratta, the Homer Walla, my kid, you be dear. And you will clear the first one, the mummy and Fanny and Nanidria, near the Nidrian here, and you to our normal friend, Bertina, Jum, and over born in Kura. To me, I'm almost so friendly, and a damn super born in Kuran, ma'am, and Gusama say, not down or quiet, ma conquer, and I'm some ma, Berman, a flower of banner, near who I a day. 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It's one idea. Me to me for whom I am, make a say. 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It's one idea, and I am, you know.

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1: so, kaka,
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0: In Sweden, you pierce
1: ye, a year. Then, now who are upon who are, or say, Ope, Dukoja Presbyterian Church, wedding, people, and I'm only a pee,
0: but of him,
1: that's
0: a phone in
1: Ashate. Messer, some more fun now, you from phone in it.
0: Move on some more,
1: Tobo, Julie, Tobo. Messer, Dana, who are upon who are, a man would don't know, no can't obey while you frono, okay, then a who on home.
0: Ma, me patron, me who here a day. 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
1: Usia, Julie, Usia upon way.
0: We patch at Metim Hanam,
1: Usia no way,
0: at Metim,
1: maybe an hour quas, sorry.
0: Oh, me patcho, Nami patcho, Miss Suano, Nami Chico Suawa Bontin. From us, we read the summon on Yakupos in a place, we know Yakuak, ticket, and we'll find a ready. And to Brahmin, Nami Chico Suawa, a quano, to a castle permano, Mamma, who the crana, and even a nephew will come a quacko with them. 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Me do who no?
1: T or so panel, oh, the ocean in Yamasum said free tete, and our fa Christo, or Bonnie Homer Day, our presbyter Safu, meaning Denny Denna, no, your presby mo.
0: Oh, presby, dear ma, and ye were Bon Homer Dinanka,
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0: why your cranny, whoop and a num to a four or a yaf, and your quaffa dear de Metmaka say, who cast walk ye presby quaffa dear in Amla, buying any edikine.
1: Now, one Cassa Julin, so now call that.
0: Maybe Patch or Mamma, dear Menor, not me, Papa, and that's what Josu. It's me by no Roman and Munio Bombers. It's me by a Quaha Roma, a crani de Mijae, to obey any Huadian or Demiqua Presbimu, a Quayam Huadi.
1: I didn't tell an alcohol Roma Ujae.
0: I'm a bayan, dear Maja, a madia, yes, a song shall integer. The cock a crana, my bemia day, a boy and a mijai, so
1: Mate, what's your pon upon your presbyny or can ho come on? Oh, bon you my pahoma day, and I was sope. Where then a moya and face any?
0: Where then 22 years in ye?
1: T. Bemman Pewa, who can was and be also a do, cornea or do. Sir Bemman Pewa, minion is a Obekinska, Ebinum, and Obi Baha, or so on in a transfuse young yen who are dear. Sam Berman was kapa or the Akoyo before from one day. Berman Pewa on your way for, and I you from on our Fahoka.
0: The Pastor Debbie, I from a crown, a brown me as a Waka Solenache. Ain't he one chimp now a radia no mono? Or be a few blay ya so by any one dear to never catch any mamma said, Baby Waka Solenacodruno. So I know one dear now, Solifoni Hua on Bahano and Sana. 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

0: Well, when you're drinking, send you see Cassay, ABC and forward, ABC between a commentary, ABC between a kind news, just a mere follow messages on Facebook. Young forward, you mind the idea, cause simple. When you're doing, Dane Tina, would you say, Bema, why are you from? Press be moo, or Dorade, or Kutani Gidiamu, now for between your best, she has said, Tim.
1: Ah, now we are see it to Munin and I say. Awalia no me nkwachiri ensan kwa kande atwam ne ensan fama no meka kakra bi me awalia na ma boy ne befa me no o ma me ne minim ne da o ma me awo ba no masi be ma ene masi be tete sa wo pon no o me minim wo mo etime be wale kakra no anu ena be ma ne ma me ye dey efra kwantu o mu baaye etu efra kwantu o ma ne chese yakwa be ma kwese ensan me tam ne ye dey e ya so tle sa solofu no efra ena eja. It must be bear money, dear, more royally. To a new rent, man could be. To must see no fair control by an enemy, mammy, and papa so sweaty and energy. 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Edward Paul can't mean you have bear my back up. 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One dear, when you can see a bia. 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
0: 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Now you want for 2 4 a back as a counselors. Our move 2 4, Yebusebusa, and now open a soul, a jaw open a soul, Yebusebusa. 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
0: Tia, no one am ditifio.
1: No one yet to ho.
0: Ti, a basa, quesiadam cosaya demo.
1: Mina quesiadan ma, beman of 4 million anno. 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Roman unite to crana, then watching planning in anno. No quesel or jucomino or place via solid demon sana, muco liki, somebody can see away say. 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
0: meba. 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
0: It's a saying.
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0: Nanin in come away. 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
0: Me patch out. 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A brana, me call Hoko Licky, money, dear. 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
2: Licky.
0: Me call for bow, mamma, ye. Till the follow week in while I'm out solid. The two reasons why I'm out solid and I'm quite solid at me call. And to bra, me two for me, yes, one, and a chill letter. At the bra, solid for any say.
1: What's it from?
0: What's it from?
1: No, banner.
0: Obani die, no mu obani so ja asole no. 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
2: 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West Hanum. May you win in the aircraft and school, Bob, they could have free the Prince Amri. In Japan, you are school, no? Numbers you made man of form, the two young, she never made my German in them, who confirmed you and I, German, the Takomanoa, some of the Bia Banamus Money of Yedi. What are Jim Brasher? Mempoton Fien. And then I will see you in Yaman Ukrainian. Because I saw the Baba, because I'm not always in fear of asking me. Now, what's it?

0: Chance we see what you must say, men copper bush and farm. And I'm saying copper bush and farm. I may bush and crime, copper, minister, me debaters, the debacle could trouble Sianca. Now, a ten o'clock, minute,
1: 100.7.
0: And I will see you, never know, Missina said to me. And I'm questioning Madame whom I've been in the castle. What they want me to pay you back with him. And what I'll say, I'll let you catch him, no, so I'll let you go, Mr. Mahojo, on Pekasha. And to ourselves, Pierre Bacones will be my dear, and your Madame Bacon. And I'm come, I'm in for my normal form. And what's the better here? And I'm coffee. And I'm the better in Jama. Then Tribusha, Obra. A Jimassa, my son, El Baba, or Mamma Dago, a senior, to me, present a question of honor. What's yane? Me. I said, you're a milk. But you're a new concord for us, so could you have done? The woman could have the circle on Panano. And I'll consider Diana, the Damapa, for any Diana. I'm Pala and Pala, some year, so the power is one of the whole. Wait a minute. The tenants you have, the tenants you have, we didn't see your mother. Men and I'm a South Domichi. So the family, the men and I'm South Domichi, I've been the best film in that. I wouldn't feel it. I'm in a dog, my dog, I get you myself, because you know, how could you get it? And I'm Shana, what there's one I'm in now, Kuana. What there, who got it up, but that, yes, and I'm in the Juma. No matter, can you dress with him just and what's coffee? There is that. When she what that, when she has a new what that. And you did demand a madam for my cool for us, so I'm handy, and I'm quite trying to do him change you. I tell the BNA, I tell the BNA, I said, immediately. The German is in car, I have connection, I have Golo Boys. I'm not sure if you're a good person. And I'm see ya. 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I'm sad to quit with you. The sad to call after you're a channel. 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The bet meeting off. And a panel so betono. 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And a panel so beto. In the idea, change Yawada. And I'm crossing Yoko Jalea. And I'm first person in an betting the back crowd. That was him in Toma, me for Toma. And I'm betting I came with him. You could do Tamata, not born of the bed nonsense. And I'm cooking for me every bed dish in Abu Sabi, our final prep and consuana, a final mamma direction. I'm calling for committee two. The papa people will tell mamma and I'm dry. And the idea change, and I'm a panel called Nifi. 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

0: 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I was saying that you will be said, you don't feel no. The mother came and sent your genus that's a human container. You might get some young one without provision. So, no, but me, Sipinia, about your bro for park and Yami Jabes and there will be the Messen Scout Mentiment, Miss Alpamano. And I'm about 20 million, and I'm about so I'm a new Nani, me Bapenino, that I'm no coconut wood, my school, any school. Na kase ni ye mkwa, before sa kwa ni kwa hebe kwa school no. 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And it's a brand new cost school one me baniaka. Me bani and crown bani musu and the cost school. A panel quite no do myself to a house and me in this one conversation in the dark. Me bang like a chair and in that tempia visit dynamico. Nema Costilano. 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Omna me or my penina beruwa credi me si da cronimi ko he be an anan cost school. And no in 20 and a metal car and be. Menyaka papa kia ulu. 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In 30 million na me mawe 20 million, na kazi 60 million. And my panic said, you deposit 50 million and I cut 20 million, said, one for the Panama. And in 10 was the town of Tennessee, the China balance, not the Panama. That's another kind of Panama mine hole. The kind of engine said, I'm sound of mine hole. And a man said, about half Indian moment. Nadia can be. And I'm a chair, you know, they can push it up for 1/2 inch, mammy. And a man, you can, mammy, and Madame Bapo, magazine was killed with the book. And I'm a ton can.
1: Okay, I jump on me to be a bum kakra. What the room? Who shall see? No, who can be big a cram? What's some of Bano? Who are in Nano Jar? Sorry, who shall dainty now?
0: You're about tossing me and San Silasino. I don't tell me about Pano. You're quite then, you're Miasi, you're a crano, and 5th May. 20.
1: Me just say, who shall dainty no be just sorry no?
0: Any of the son. What can't you say? I'm more pass sorry, my papa. And I saw them over here. When she wants to watch now.
1: Not Dana, what hunt you or Becca's or more. And to press, we are sorry, them for long, my papa. Oh, someone soon, I am sorry, Penny. I saw your penny. I
0: mean, Yasor Penny.
1: Oh, so Yasor Penny.
0: Any Yasor Penny, mammy.
1: O se
0: ana mawle san na me nya so repeni
1: sabreno
0: sabre na me nya so repeni na
1: me Matthias here but won na odi ni call press we sorry them ana boa ti dey ti na dey no hu ya video say o mo egwa so them o nyira nya papa
0: eh onu nu su ban mo misa no nya me na bopisa me
1: mm but so so yire no no ana
0: eh abla me ti bani na ni de o fi se o so o ka so le ni bem
1: na utumi busa no
0: me busa na o se o mo mo kwa so o mo nya papa.
1: So, who you know, who did it say? Now, Obano, only in Kita who deal with fear, no neko yeba.
0: When you be any?
1: Or so, Nini Ninkomo.
0: Said that I'm not in Dindy City. Nini Ninkomo said the Minoma Cassette here. And to quench him. 100.7. I saw the catch from me, no. A time and nothing, Papa.
1: Who bet you be a kind of
0: back to Toya or dinner or dinner about the cellar to dinner about you? I won't know what the Nazi can learn any harder. And I'm a medina class, I'm a grandson, man. And I'm a first summer. Media cranny about hospice in me. Me, I can't be any. That I'm not going to get to the ask the teacher, me and Tom Fiend crowd. Now you contain enough when you get to the last man 10 million. Me and Tom Fiend, because I'm not going to talk as I see the cranny, Mr. Fiend.
1: I don't know, Matthew.

0: Boy, now, because I'm being so semi manual.
1: Say, say, don't create a boy.
0: Mukuru. 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
0: a se pa cho stone sika no. We be any will you store provisions tunnel and for swear 20%?
1: How couldn't a boat get ready?
0: Me patch your boat get ready was not saying nipa. One was saying nipa and cassa. Do you mean and a bed yard?
1: Matthias sent you also come down, yadiane.
0: Why,
1: into 1 year.
0: I don't come a mere stone.
1: Oh, 1 year.
0: Mere stone, man.
1: Me femono, uncle saw you no bass mirror.
0: Won't ya? Or the country that was said, we are quite juma. It's what quite juma said. Enough for 200, yeah. I dear chance who said a bath and 400 times. Obama Muba, now she was not which job a bank of when I said, Sammy. Baby, I'm not saying, I must say, I could do it. It'd be in your name.
1: Batman saw you, are you from who said, are you from the bus? Yeah, I'll say. Omo egu praise be fine na nam kwa so no
0: ye kwa natimati mu ha me pa cha
1: natimati praise be uso omo egu aso dem ho nyina anye papa
0: wo boa wono ni su ana ne ban ana me kwete say eh na say praise be from preach say ana wo pon timi fa asem nya ne yofo uso ka say woni mi nya den eni koma on kwa chiri na na de o metimi ni madai den akwa
1: chiri uso mu ade
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1: bi am ka say wo so ne ne nkasa den den na wo ye che na be ma ko pon aka che so mu ade
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0: Wo and then you can we say, Kanukura, what crab by Brasia or Paul, Kanukura, what we Timatame Bissu, Mamma, so Mamma Catcher will say, as Antama Media, Walia, dear, and your mamma, and Elko, Nadia Mikasabi, our bayo, and Timmy Kevin, and so Mamma, that, and we are Siamidi, and then Tamamakaya, and Nimina, that, wo Kanukura, or Paul Kanukura, and Nukura, sir, or Paul Kanukura,
1: and your phone.
0: Mammy, one fine. You must sit down in 2030.
1: You leave me bam. I jump on.
2: Hello.
1: What for a tree? What coffer press we need by you? I saw them all.
2: Yes, I do.
1: Hey, Compo. What's the say? Me say, what kofa press me ni baby wa saw them all.
2: When I'm in that, what's that? The chair cobra sign in an answer. We turn if you know, and when you're not in a woman, I'm a member quite this kind of about who fear and better. If you finish off with Tim Radana with the men, I'm a music I had done now. The quarter I say, you are my town. And I'm a son that comes here that I went to work, men and I'm a problem. And it's getting an answer. What I said, I was saying, we should continue the animal domesticator. And to make a project for sale of bank and some farm out. Let's have fire, Juma. And that's the idea, nothing at your me, the no nebulum and nothing. The Yemen Ukraine, what is happening to Miama, will be a mature fee, mammy, who's Minima, some Bapayina, some in your men, Sia, Miami Berman, I'm a town chief, Minima.
1: Meba, Mammy Musano, Julie. But I said, Auntie Julie, oh boy, you were hassan. What you do is, guess this video, why Jim brought me?
3: Mammy,
1: what's the old guy?
3: What's the idea?
1: One in a nut, who's in your mat,
3: me patch,
1: one word, dear Nick,
3: and mammy say, you didn't to ruin a cobassery. What was that, mammy? Well, pass what fast I'm not around. Mamma, not want to say. You're funny to win a cobassery, or I'm a little here. What do you call Juma? Who's so be a Juma now? Yeah, Juma in yet. A Juma in Yanam, say, bless a Juma in Yadia. Miakia, Mamia, Copabusia, and I won't be a Juma with him and his dear. No wolf men be Namasmith Femi, contain an arm, Wapayan, Niantia on your day. And Shim, and then a boy is for you on tears to be a day. Edda, what do you call Juma? What's the man? That boy, you bet in a catria. And then who called the Bible, moi? What the sister me asking what that's so. I don't know about you, so I've been a
1: semi-fantadia.
3: You let me say, you know, see, you know, you know, you know, you know, you know, you know, you know, you know, you know, you know, you know, you know, you know, you know, you know, you know, you know, you know, you
1: know, you
2: know,
1: you know, you
3: know, you know, you know, you
2: know, you know, you know, you know, now we have been missing for GBD. I'm kind of the container idea. My yaman from 2009. My bomb would get to Jimmy Sample for Sabo City. The men in Ukraine, Ababa boy for Sumitata, Miyama, Tafobandi boy from Afghana. What that the man can make for this system million. That your blood. Because I'm some minister in the office was in more 2 million. And then today, Nafako. Crano, who may be so open with any. I'm a man made the Mimiko and Muncian you, container our Timono, but the container the pictures. And it will be my messer one who contain the pictures. I put that in time, maybe I'm a man up for you 20 million. And I mean, you return my men is kind of a sinister. No more coachia. And instead of tell it here, and you bet me the mutual to me to be so. I want what you say, Nami Discaramano.
1: Eba, eti, uye isi wonye ma, onu wa wediane, wane wone nti, ena Kristo ni bema, awasa oboe jamae.
2: Ane.
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2: It's hot. You call it sending today.
1: Bon, when you must have known me, say so for Baina, O Bona Mania, Sebia near Julie, and yet Alcofa, Unyonko Ba, Munina Motia, sorry, dam, Uyri Usu, hey!
2: No, Monday.
1: Oh, so I was on Plano.
4: Hello,
1: Mama.
2: There were here, men. 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
1: yeme challenge let's say me tana chi tie masam no enye ma me si fa no se ne oba ni ye yi ni nyina anye so fu bey na wo bo na mane ansa na okwa tempra
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1: 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Uni Julie awayen e wabaymu.
2: Oba amene uchim.
1: Eme kutem.
2: 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I'm from our dear. You two free with Diana with them. Now I'm fat and my hand. 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My man will be a middle chair, Obama. But that's what I went to put my mother when Tina, dear chair. For their school, there. I said, I will be a. We shall have a boy.
1: Gilly, what do you say? Woman, I call that one temple.
3: Ma, why are you? 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Gan one and walk for
1: this, Lady, Messrs. Mumma and Pian Quadimo.
3: A couple of
1: you be here, Berman and Mammy, Berman and Papa, or Barney Mammy, Yammy Petna, Yan Twang come away, sir.
2: In some of the charming fool. 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
5: 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Oh, fit homeopathic clinic. 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
0: 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Find some woman. Na menti na ho. 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
2: So brantie.
0: Yes, you are wuna swafu. 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
2: Hey, guess I saw my okay. But who's a princess? Say, Bosu. Well, Bonnie said, Mamma, let me say, Your mother. This was it. No chop money, no tongue.
0: Oh, when you're the piano woman,
2: there's a message, sir. Banner, my son,
0: my
2: plan
0: is something I didn't want to watch up winning. There's something I want. I didn't have much of money. What we are here, well, funeral, and I'll
2: go away.
0: I'm not going to go away. Mammy, I'll tell you, you know, Quacrono, Najuadia, and Nana Mabra. Now, Daddy, and I know Babra Mutin Baby. I want to tell you what I get for him. Oh, what bass I was just sooner by my young Wadia. What am I bringing him? What you couldn't. What's
2: it?
0: Yeah, yeah, yeah.
2: No,
0: I'm
2: not going to go. I'm not going to go. Na okansem bi wakira me ne sofoti asem no abia bonte a nanka emu oya na nye papa na obabia no oden obabia nye papa woni be ma no aware na amose for better for worse o eye den na be ma no onye obi a wo ma akwa homa o na di obo kwa homa na ne hu obufukura na esi na be ma no wonye bia yi ato ho enti same ne me kura wo miensa. 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

0: shirt. 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And Swanny Berman at here. Now Berman Cocoon to the Moon San Senior Ma. Now may catch the press before money be. I'm sorry, I can't. 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We are Christian in my sister. 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A quina would do Kunu Fasuano. And yet, hey, Berman, dear Senior Ma. 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

0: din by na adwene wo form e japade be ma pirama wo hwe no ene na ya adwene ma na ton afi na obet na hanu wa no den den den.
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1: Last caller.
3: Mama so crack a mewle to Jenny. 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
1: Young boy John, go and me brenna so.
3: Mama go and you could be back at Ramaba. 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
1: Right, me da se me brana ye be Adoma Fashions, Adoma Fashions, me so matadi Adoma Fashions na daruma and all the be chair me ti Adoma Fashions wo top high baby a wo bia na se enkam me pege mu a ye kwa Charistic Ventures ma fashion ma ba ko e wo mu bremu ye kwa je Zahara Mixture G capsules, manpower. Mr. Mo, move a coward, a mummy and CSM. Why? Ebian Charistic, bear lawyer Penia, Kawari, Emusa. Bema, you're more cobb and pump to say,
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1: Strength for today, hope for tomorrow, faith in Christ for my journey, courage, faith, focus, determination, endurance, balance, commitment, process, progress, purpose. 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
1: Quinlet is my name. I'm a gospel minister. Over the years, gospel ministers all over the world have blessed lives with their songs. They seem to glorify, magnify, uplift the name of the Lord. People like Sissy Winans. Cause all my life you have been faithful. Hey, all my life you have been so, so good. With every prayer that I am able, oh, I will sing of the goodness of God. God bless them wherever they are. And God

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3: Quinlet is my name. I'm a gospel minister. Over the years, gospel ministers all over the world have blessed lives with their songs. They seem to glorify, magnify, uplift the name of the Lord. People like Sissy Winans. Cause all my life you have been faithful. Hey, all my life you have been so, so good. With every prayer that I am able, oh, I will sing of the goodness of God. God bless them wherever they are. And God bless every gospel minister all over the world. This time, Dabridge Group, my management team, and the record label, we have come out with something peculiar, inspired by the Holy Spirit, called Soakat, Soaking in Atmospheric Music. This is a song that brings you into the atmosphere of the Holy Spirit. It pushes you into the realms of the Holy Spirit. And it reveals the power of Elohim. We have come to inspire and to empower both the young and the old who have thirst to sing spiritual songs. The very new one on the table at the moment is called Wind Blow. Quinlet featuring Timmy the Psalmist. It goes like this.
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1: Quinlet is my name. I'm a gospel minister. Over the years, gospel ministers all over the world have blessed lives with their songs. They seem to glorify, magnify, uplift the name of the Lord. People like Sissy Winans. Cause all my life you have been faithful. Hey, all my life you have been so, so good. With every prayer that I am able, oh, I will sing of the goodness of God. God bless them wherever they are. And God bless every gospel minister all over the world. This time, the Bridge Group, my management team, and the record label, we have come out with something peculiar, inspired by the Holy Spirit, called Soakats, Soaking in Atmospheric Music. This is a song that brings you into the atmosphere of the Holy Spirit. It pushes you into the realms of the Holy Spirit, and it reveals the power of Elohim. We have come to inspire and to empower both the young and the old who have thirst to sing spiritual songs. The very new one on the table at the moment is called Wind Blow, Quinlet featuring Timmy the Psalmist. It goes like this.
2: Oh Lord, we are ready for the moon. Holy Ghost, manifest yourself in here.
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Hashatamana.

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1: Quinlet is my name. I'm a gospel minister. Over the years, gospel ministers all over the world have blessed lives with their songs. They seem to glorify, magnify, uplift the name of the Lord. People like Sissy Winans. Cause all my life you have been faithful. Hey, all my life you have been so, so good. With every prayer that I am able, oh, I will sing of the goodness of God. God bless them wherever they are. And God bless every gospel minister all over the world. This time, Dabridge Group, my management team, and the record label, we have come out with something peculiar, inspired by the Holy Spirit, called Soakats, Soaking in Atmospheric Music. This is a song that brings you into the atmosphere of the Holy Spirit. It pushes you into the realms of the Holy Spirit. And it reveals the power of Elohim. We have come to inspire and to empower both the young and the old who have thirst to sing spiritual songs. The very new one on the table at the moment is called Wind Blow. Quinlet featuring Timmy the Psalmist. It goes like this.
2: Oh Lord, we are ready for the moon. Holy Ghost, manifest yourself in here.
1: Manifest yourself, Holy.

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Ashatamana.

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1: Quinlet is my name. I'm a gospel minister. Over the years, gospel ministers all over the world have blessed lives with their songs. They sing to glorify, magnify, uplift the name of the Lord. People like Sissy Winans. Cause all my life you have been faithful. Hey, all my life you have been so, so good. With every prayer that I am able, oh, I will sing of the goodness of God. God bless them wherever they are. And God bless every gospel minister all over the world. This time, the Bridge Group, my management team, and the record label, we have come out with something peculiar, inspired by the Holy Spirit, called Soakats, Soaking in Atmospheric Music. This is a song that brings you into the atmosphere of the Holy Spirit. It pushes you into the realms of the Holy Spirit. And it reveals the power of Elohim. We have come to inspire and to empower both the young and the old who have thirst to sing spiritual songs. The very new one on the table at the moment is called Wind Blow, Quinlet featuring Jimmy the Psalmist. It goes like this.
2: 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Holy Ghost, manifest yourself in here.
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1: Quinlet is my name. I'm a gospel minister. Over the years, gospel ministers all over the world have blessed lives with their songs. They seem to glorify, magnify, uplift the name of the Lord. People like Sissy Winans. Cause all my life you have been faithful. Hey, all my

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Oh, Bejo, Jesus, Bejo, oh.

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And I speak over every

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1: Quinlet is my name. I'm a gospel minister. Over the years, gospel ministers all over the world have blessed lives with their songs. They seem to glorify, magnify, uplift the name of the Lord

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1: Quinlet is my name. I'm a gospel minister. Over the years, gospel ministers all over the world have blessed lives with their songs. They seem to glorify, magnify, uplift the name of the Lord. People like Sissy Winans. Cause all my life you have been faithful. Hey, all my life you have been so, so good. With every prayer that I am able, oh, I will sing of the goodness of God. God bless them wherever they are. And God bless every gospel minister all over the world. This time, Dabridge Group, my management team, and the record label, we have come out with something peculiar, inspired by the Holy Spirit, called Soakats, Soaking in Atmospheric Music. This is a song that brings you into the atmosphere of the Holy Spirit. It pushes you into the realms of the Holy Spirit. And it reveals the power of Elohim. We have come to inspire and to empower. This is a song that brings you into the atmosphere of the Holy Spirit. It pushes you into the realms of the Holy Spirit. And it reveals the power of Elohim. We have come to inspire and to empower both the young and the old who have thirst to sing spiritual songs. The very new one on the table at the moment is called Wind Blow. Quinlet featuring Timmy the Psalmist. It goes like this.
2: 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Holy Ghost, manifest yourself in here.

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Ashatamana.

0: if you promise to abide with me, Lord, then I will serve you for the rest of my life. If you promise to stay with me through all the darkness in life, just give me a word that you stand by me. You're the helper for the helpless. You're the shelter for the homeless.
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2: Quinlet is my name. I'm a gospel minister. Over the years, gospel ministers all over the world have blessed lives with their songs. They seem to glorify, magnify, uplift the name of the Lord. People like Sissy Winans. Cause all my life you have been faithful. Hey, all my life you have been so, so good. With every prayer that I am able, oh, I will sing of the goodness of God. God bless them wherever they are. And God bless every gospel minister all over the world. This time, Dead Bridge Group, my management team, and the record label, we have come out with something peculiar, inspired by the Holy Spirit, called Soakats, Soaking in Atmospheric Music. This is a song that brings you into the atmosphere of the Holy Spirit. It pushes you into the realms of the Holy Spirit. And it reveals the power of Elohim. We have come to inspire and to empower both the young and the old who have thirst to sing spiritual songs. The very new one on the table at the moment is called Wind Blow. Quinlet featuring Timmy the Psalmist. It goes like this.
3: 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Holy Ghost, manifest yourself.

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Hashatamada.

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1: Quinlet is my name. I'm a gospel minister. Over the years, gospel ministers all over the world have blessed lives with their songs. They seem to glorify, magnify, uplift the name of the Lord. People like Sissy Winans. Cause all my life you have been faithful. Hey, all my life you have been so, so good. With every prayer that I am able, oh, I will sing of the goodness of God. God bless them wherever they are. And God bless every gospel minister all over the world. This time, The Bridge Group, my management team, and the record label, we have come out with something peculiar, inspired by the Holy Spirit, called Soakats, Soaking in Atmospheric Music. This is a song that brings you into the atmosphere of the Holy Spirit. It pushes you into the realms of the Holy Spirit. And it reveals the power of Elohim. We have come to inspire and to empower both the young and the old who have thirst to sing spiritual songs. The very new one on the table at the moment is called Wind Blow, Quinlet featuring Timmy the Psalmist. It goes like this.
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3: Quinlet is my name. I'm a gospel minister. Over the years, gospel ministers all over the world have blessed lives with their songs. They seem to glorify, magnify, uplift the name of the Lord. People like Sissy Winans. Cause all my life you have been faithful. Hey, all my life you have been so, so good. With every prayer that I am able, oh, I will sing of the goodness of God. God bless them wherever they are. And God bless every gospel minister all over the world. This time, Dead Bridge Group, my management team, and the record label, we have come out with something peculiar, inspired by the Holy Spirit, called Soakats, Soaking in Atmospheric Music. This is a song that brings you into the atmosphere of the Holy Spirit. It pushes you into the realms of the Holy Spirit. And it reveals the power of Elohim. We have come to inspire and to empower both the young and the old who have thirst to sing spiritual songs. The very new one on the table at the moment is called Wind Blow, Quinlet featuring Jimmy the Psalmist. It goes like this.
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